Hello, everybody. I am Roberto on this Wednesday night. Nice to have you on board. Man, is it freaking hot. As I'm sitting here, the top of my head is just sweating. And I have the air conditioner and I have fan on also. So that's why I wanted to play you some cheerful tunes to get us through this evening on 99 plus KFMH. Well, for example, there was The Temptations in Cloud 9 from John Squire and Liam Gallagher. Raise your hand. Here's a fun tune I want to share with you. It was originally recorded by the Olympics. The Rascals covered the tune, and I'm sure you'll recognize it. Here's Robert Randolph and the Family Band, now on the Plus.

quietly you cross the floor. I can feel you crumbling. You turn to me, almost Thor. You say I can't help wondering, will beauty ever pay me a visit? 'Cause my heart has limits. Was I made just to suffer? I need to know there's something more. I never heard my name spoken so sweetly.

you enjoyed that set of music. We ended it with the Cedar Falls from Iowa band House of Large Sizes, and Leaderman was the tune. Altered Five Blues Band was in that set from our new music library. It was called Who Can You Trust. You also heard Endless with Dermont Kennedy and Ziggy Marley. And of course, Good Lovin', you recognize that tune many, many songs ago from Robert Randolph and the Family Band. Another band that we used to play on Off the Beaten Track, and it's in our alternative music library, the Something Brothers, AC/DC. I have Peter Frampton, David Bowie on the way to wrap up this hour. So thank you for being on board. Enjoy the tunes. And here we go now with Neil Young, and this is Vampire Blues on the Plus.

I'm Roberto, and thank you for listening to this pirate radio we call 99 Plus KFMH. Also, I've been involved with the alternative scene for many, many, many decades. And when you think of bands like Uncle Tupelo, Meat Puppets, Soul Asylum, you have to put this band we just heard in the category. They were called the Something Brothers, and they were from actually Bloomington, Illinois. And I remember seeing them a lot throughout the 80s, 90s, even last decade. Anyway, the point is, Yucca Flats was the song wrapping up this hour. AC/DC doing a whole lot of loving. We heard some Peter Frampton, You Can't Judge a Book by Its Cover. And David Bowie did Let's Dance. So, you know what? Oh, yeah. Coming up tonight, 11 p.m., Tom Mankey has The Late Show, brought to you by Co-op Records here in Moline, Illinois, in the Illinois Bi-State area, where I'm going with this. And tonight's feature happens to be Foreign Tongues from the Rolling Stones. Now, that just was released last Friday, so I suggest stay on board or come back and tune in around 11, and you'll hear that whole album in its entirety. There's 14 tracks. Alrighty, gonna take a little break. We'll be right back here on the

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You're listening to 99 Plus KFMH. I want to thank you on this Wednesday night for tuning in. That song is basically about the subject of gun violence and school shooting. And in 2022, I should say, Buddy Guy released the album The Blues Don't Lie. And that song is called The Gunsmoke Blues. And it happens to have on vocals Jason Isbell as well. Now that's a good 1-2 combination, if you know what I'm saying. Anyway, thank you for listening. Once again, another tune from Neil Young before Buddy Guy's song, Long Walk Home. Peter Gabriel's coming up, Government Mules. So right now, Rod Piazza and the Mighty Flyers will take us into this new set tonight, and it's called 5 Long Years.

all been mistreated. You know what it's all about. Ever been mistreated?

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In the early 90s, there was an acoustic duo, and I forget their names right now, just two of them, and they played as the Murmurs. And then they wrote this song. They used to hang out, by the way, in New York City, the bar area where they play acoustics and that. And they had a good running there for a while. As a matter of fact, the song we just heard was featured on Beavis and Butthead. And of course, the song is called You Suck. Good stuff. I hope you enjoyed it too tonight. That's something from the OTBT music library that I have. Cost of Living Adjustments, or COLA, and Skywriter Saw, you heard, as well as Guided by Voices and Peter Gabriel, even Government Mule, Lay Your Burden Down. Yep, it's Wednesday night, and later on at 11 p.m., Tom Mackey will have his late show edition, and he'll be airing the new Rolling Stones album called Foreign Tongues. And as a matter of fact, I have R.E.M. coming up, some B.B. King, Leon Russell as well. I'd like for you to hear a song from the album Foreign Tongues now for you, if you don't mind. Here's the Rolling Stones with Rough and Twisted.

0: REM. Tonight on The Plus, what if we gave it away? Wrapping up this hour, Coco Taylor and B.B. King together, and Something You Got was before REM. Don't forget Leon Russell's That Lucky Old Son and the Rolling Stones, Rough and Twisted. So what's in that set? Tell you what, come on back. I'm here for a few more hours, and then Tom Mankey has The Late Show coming up around 11 p.m.
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And tonight on your pirate radio, 99 plus KFMH, there's a live track with Joe Bonamassa, and it's called Time Clocks. You heard some Lindsey Buckingham before that. Chris Damey's got a great album out, Modernism. He'll be playing with a band member from Big Star, and they're going to be doing Hey Bulldog in a moment. Chris apparently does song covers on that album, and we're going to be hearing Bob Coratore, which is coming up next. I think we need some talking heads here on The Plus.

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Now this album highlighted the local and regional bands in and around our area around the Quad Cities, because after all, we were the Muscatine based favorite radio station, and we still are, as you can tell, because we're on the internet. And thank you again for listening. So where am I going with that statement? Well, we heard a song from that album, that compilation. They were called the Veelies, and On the Line you heard. And that followed Duke Robillard's I'll Be Glad When You're Dead, You Some Bitch. And then Chris Stamey, Hey Bulldog, with Jody Stevens and Bob Corritore singing about shoes. Music now will lead us into this set, Good Times, End Times. Here's Goose on the Plus.

0: And so we finish this hour with Queens of the Stone Age and Fairweather Friends, Duke Robillard and Pearl Jam. What's before that? So tell you what, like I said, I have one more hour coming up with some fine music, and then it's the Late Show with Tom Mackey around 11 p.m.
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Sometimes most men think that they really know what a woman wants. But fellas, most of the times, it's not the material things, the fine cars, diamond rings, Gucci watches, the MK purses, or all the other things that you may think will bring her joy.

Being with KFMH many, many, many years, I come to determine the different types of blues. There's some that just you want to go stomping, you want to go jumping, and you want to dance quietly with your partner. And Mr. Sip had that partner tune, and What Is Love? Lucinda Williams doing Jailhouse Tears, and Little Queenie was from Hearts. Now, Seth James leading us into this set tonight, and Why Should I Suffer?

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Yes, that was from the band PS. Brad doing the vocals and guitar, Buzz and Mike. John Spencer, Give It Up, For the Devil, some Social Distortions, and Seth James, and Why Should I Suffer. Before we wrap up tonight and move into the late show with Tom Mankey, I have more songs coming up for you to keep you on board, including Jim Schwall, who's another guitarist from that compilation 99 Plus, The Class, okay? Foghat's on the way, King. Little Jimmy King and his Memphis Soul mates are coming in the tune as well. And coming up next is Little Village, and the song is Inside Job. And now I have Dear Tick and the Sweetest Things We Know About here on 99 Plus KFMH.

Yeah, I said, I'd

0: Jim Schwall was his name in Running Days from the compilation, The Class of 99 Plus. So thank you for listening. I'll be back Thursday night. 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

'Twas in another lifetime, one of toil and blood, when blackness was a virtue, the road was full of mud. I came in from the wilderness, a creature void of form. 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And if I pass this way again, you can rest assured I'll always do my best for her, on that I give my word. 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Everything up to that point had been left unresolved. 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

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Well. 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
1: Good morning. I am Tommy Lang, and I miss baseball. I know we had the All-Star game a couple days ago, and I know it's back tomorrow. I think some teams might be playing today, maybe some rain-out makeups today. I don't know. My White Sox don't play today. They don't play until tomorrow. I can't remember. They're hosting somebody. Toronto, maybe? I'll look into it. Not important right now. But I can get us through the rest of today, at least. At least for the next 3 hours. If you have a request, by the way, you can send it to me on X, at Tommy KFMH, or Blue Sky, Tommy Lang, 1630. Going to start this block party breakfast off with Cage the Elephant. 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

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Cage the Elephant getting us started on the Block Party Breakfast. Top of the hour was Neon Pill, then Ball and Chain, Social Cues, and Trouble. My name's Tommy Lang. I have been called Trouble before. Also Ball and Chain, by the way, but that was not a very good relationship. Up next on the Block Party Breakfast, it is time for Deep Purple, a band I played on my KCJJ show the other day, and Steve didn't say anything. I played Woman from Tokyo on Tuesday on Hey Lang, and Steve, I know he was listening. He didn't say anything. Well, that's not one of the songs I'm playing here, but I am going to start off with Smoke on the Water. Deep Purple on the Block Party Breakfast on 99 Plus KFMH.

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Deep Purple on the Block Party Breakfast. A 99 plus KFMH right there. One Night in Vegas. Before that, Space Truckin', Shapes of Things, and Smoke on the Water. My name's Tommy Lang. Up next, Rye Cooter, which can happen in warm, humid weather like this. Gross. 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

0: 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I can tell by the way you smell. Before that, Blue Suede Shoes, Three Chords in the Truth, and The Prodigal Son. My name's Tommy Lang. I had to make an admission on, talking about my other show a lot today for some reason, KCJJ. I don't remember how it came up, but I pointed out that I don't like to smell the same way 2 days in a row. That's one of my little quirks. I think we're talking about little quirks that are other people would find amazingly weird. I have 6 different deodorants in my bathroom. 6 different, and I even Axe body spray. Yeah, I'm 53. I don't care. I like the way it smells. 6 different Axe body sprays that I go through, depending on my mood. Is it crazy? Yes. But I smell different every day, and I like it. And that's all that matters is that I like it. My name's Tommy Lang, making many admissions. Coming up, I admit I've got The Pretenders, Papa Chubby, Guided by Voices, more Bob Dylan drama in his band. It seems to happen a lot. The Cure, doing something in Europe. We'll talk about that. One of many Rolling Stones news and notes coming up. I think this is the one about Paul McCartney being on their album. We'll talk about that next hour as well. All ahead on 99+ KFMH.
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1: I'm Tommy Lang, and I had the microphone down. Last hour, I mean, like literally down, like on the counter. It was down. I didn't have it turned it down. You can hear me just fine. Last hour is our block party breakfast. KG Elephant, Deep Purple, and Rye Cooter. This hour, I've got Papa Chubby, Guided by Voices. More on who is and is not in Bob Dylan's band. It changes daily. The Cure, headlining a big festival in Europe. We'll talk about the Rolling Stones, inviting a Beatle to be on their record. But right now, it's the Pretenders. Don't get me wrong. 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

New Guided by Voices from their album Crawl Space of the Pantheon, It's Advance Without Dropping, on 99+ KFMH. Before that, Papa Chubby, Another 10 Years Gone, and Don't Get Me Wrong for the Pretenders at the top of the hour. Tommy Lang with John Spencer coming up, The Cure and Chris Stamey, plus the Rolling Stones admit the Beatles were better at least something. We'll get to that too. But up next, it's time for Bob Dylan. The revolving door in his band continues to revolve. He had another new guitarist the other night in Cincinnati, Jad Tariq. Okay. Just people coming in and out of his band throughout his tour. Don't know why. I guess it's weird. Here's All Along the Watchtower, Bob Dylan and whoever's playing with him at that particular time. On 99+ KFMH.

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It's And Now for Something Completely British. 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

The Cure, In Between Days on 99+ KFMH. Before that, new John Spencer, Orange Slice Blues, coming to us from his new album, Songs of Personal Loss and Protest, and Bob Dylan, All Along the Watchtower, at the beginning of that set. The Cure, by the way, headlining Poland's Opener Festival, which is spelled with an apostrophe in the middle of it. Open apostrophe E-R. Open air? I don't know. Maybe I'm just calling it the Opener Festival. I don't care. My name's Tommy Lang. I do care about what I got coming up, though. Bad Company, Elvin Bishop and Charlie Musselwhite, The Rolling Stones, Material Issue. And right now, new Chris Stamey. His new album is Modernism. Here's a song called Ruby Tuesday. Maybe you've heard of it. Features Alex Chilton, and it's on 99+ KFMH.

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feels like my time is done. 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

Elvin Bishop and Charlie Musselwhite on 99+ KFMH. Song's called Blues for Yesterday. Before that, Bad Company, Rocksteady, and Chris Stamey, new one called, well, not new, it's Ruby Tuesday, new version of it with Alex Chilton. Tommy Lang with The Band coming up, as well, Yvonne Helm news, his family is fighting, also some material issue on the way. But up next, The Rolling Stones, and word from Mick Jagger, he admits the Beatles were better at writing music. He said they were the better songwriters of the era. Because there's always the debate, what was the better band, Rolling Stones or the Beatles? In fact, though, he does respect the Beatles. He invited Paul to play on this song, which, by the way, will be part of the late show this week, which was last night, but we rerun it at 3 o'clock Friday morning. So if you want to stay up till 3 in the morning, be my guest and hear the new Beatles album in its entirety. Here's one song with Paul McCartney on bass, covered in You. 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

0: The Band doing Up on Cripple Creek on 99+ KFMH. Before that, Material Issue, Kim the Waitress, and the Rolling Stones, new one called Covered in You. By the way, I have a correction. The Late Show does not rerun at 3 o'clock Friday mornings. It reruns at 1 o'clock Friday mornings. Sorry. I mean, yesterday I had the wrong member of Crosby, Stills, and Nash. So being 2 hours off isn't that bad. So tonight, or I guess technically tomorrow morning, 1 a.m., hear the new Rolling Stones in its entirety. It's called Foreign Tongues. But I'll get back to the band. We just played Up on Cripple Creek. The family of Levon Helms fighting over his Woodstock venue. He owned the venue there. And his family's deciding who gets to keep it. Good luck with that, guys. Always good when that's not in the will. Ah, lawyers love that stuff. Coming up, Van Halen, Sass Jordan, Ziggy Marley, and Jeff Tweedy's on TV tonight. We'll tell you where to see him. It's all ahead on 99+ KFMH.
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1: I'm Tommy Lang. Coming up this hour, I've got Sass Jordan, Ziggy Marley. Jeff Tweedy's on TV tonight. I'll tell you where to see him. The White Stripes were featured on ESPN. We'll talk about that. A member of AC/DC would have celebrated a big birthday, but they're dead. Right now, Van Halen, Hot for Teacher, a song I heard during the 3-on-3, which is, by the way, today, if you're in Coralville or the Iowa City area. 3-on-3, a 3-ice it's called. It's sort of like the big three for basketball, for hockey. And they're taping their whole fourth season this week. Semifinals and championships are tonight, or today at like 4, something like that. You can go check it out. Go to the Extreme Arena website. You can find out about it. But anyway, they play rock music and rap and other stuff, dance music, during action. And this is one song that I heard the other day when I was there. Think they scored on a power play. It's Hot for Teacher, Van Halen. I'm 99 plus KFMH.

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1: Rastafari is the Almighty God. It's not we that do it, you know. It's God Himself that do it, you know what I mean? And nobody, and if them kill me, tomorrow, millions.

0: know, I am not an enormous person or a star, you know. This is just a man of the ghetto.
1: 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KFMH's new album is called Bright Side, the song Many Mourn for Bob. Before that, Sass Jordan, One Way Out, and Hot for Teacher from Van Halen at the top of the hour. Coming up, Cola, The Loft, and The White Stripes on ESPN. My name's Tommy Lang, but up next, it is time for Jeff Tweedy. He is going to be on Jimmy Kimmel Live tonight. He is the musical guest, the guest host, Ike Barinholtz, because Jimmy Kimmel takes summers off, which I wish I could. Here's Some Birds, Jeff Tweedy, on 99+, KFMH.

99 Plus, KFMH, White Stripes, the hardest button to button. Saw them on SportsCenter on Sunday night. They did a profile about Seven Nation Army and how it's become like this big sports anthem. I'm sure you could find that on the ESPN YouTube page if you look. Before that, new Cola with Hedge Sitting from their new album, Cost of Living Adjustment. And Jeff Tweedy starting that set off with Some Birds. Jeff Tweedy tonight, the musical guest on Jimmy Kimmel Live with guest host Ike Barinholtz. My name's Tommy Lang. Coming up, we'll hear from Bojack, New Social Distortion, The Breeders, and AC/DC. A member, would have turned 80. Yeah, 80. Think about that. But right now, new stuff from The Loft. The album's called Badges. Here's Sad Comedian on 99 Plus KFMH.

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If you like those longer songs in rock and roll, let me invite you to The Long Player every Friday morning at 11 o'clock Central Time. 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

99 plus KFMH, AC/DC, Whole Lot of Rosie featuring Bon Scott, who would have turned 80, I think it's last, yeah, it was on July 9th. Bon Scott would have been 80 years old. I didn't know Bon Scott had his own YouTube page, even though he died before the internet, or at least, you know, people being able to use the internet. There was a government internet, it's a whole thing. Anyway, he would have turned 80. Amazing. Before that, Bojack, Zydeco Boogie Woogie, and New The Loft, Sad Comedian. My name's Tommy Lang. Here's New Social Distortion from their new album, Born to Kill. It's Wicked Game on 99 plus KFMH.

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0: The Breeders with Cannonball on 99+ KFMH, a song I snuck into KCJJ the other day. Don't tell Captain Steve. Before that, new Social Distortion with Wicked Game. I'm Tommy Lang. Tomorrow, Friday, we'll have a block party from Lord Huron because they got a concert coming up, I think in Waukee. I can't remember exactly, but we'll do a block party because they're going to be in concert somewhere in Iowa. I know that much. We could talk a little bit about what else. Hinterland's schedule is out. We'll talk a little bit about that tomorrow. And I feel like there's something else. Oh, we'll promote Jim Under's British show tomorrow as well. So a lot to get to. And if you've got a request, send it to me on X at Tommy KFMH or Blue Sky, Tommy Lang 1630. Bill Clutho comes up next on 99+ KFMH. I was unable to find him a KFMH hat at the KCJJ studios yesterday. He was looking for one. Bill, I apologize. Maybe Hunter can help you.
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99 Plus KFMH. How you doing on this Thursday morning? I hope you're doing well. Tommy Lang, thank you for getting us as far in our day. I'm Bill Clutho. You just heard from Bill Evans with Peter Frampton from Peter's latest album called Carry the Light. The song was Tinderbox. Before that, Johnny Johnson and Baby, What You Wanna Do to Me here at the Plus. And the Allman Brothers with Revival, 'Cause Love's Everywhere. We've got music from Fantastic Negrito, some Seth James and Jayhawks on the way. Right now, from Bloody Tourists, this is 10cc on a dreadlock holiday with all of us here at 99 Plus KFMH.

99 plus KFMH. A little music from Fantastic Negrito on this Thursday morning. And Highest Bidder, Caucus, and High School Love, High Tide from the Coral. And On That Dreadlock Holiday with 10cc. Got music from the Jayhawks, Yonder Mountain String Band, Dire Straits on the way as well. His new album is called Motor Mouth. This is Seth James on a high horse at 99 plus KFMH.

99 Plus, KFMH, the name of that group, Heavy Heavy, here at the Plus, and Slowing on Grassy Ground. We've heard some Yonder Mountain String Band in that set as well. Before the hour ends, Luke Winslow King, after we hear some guitar from Mark Knopfler and Dire Straits. This is Communique at 99 Plus, KFMH.

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1: 99 Pots KFMH. How you doing on this Thursday morning? I hope you're doing well. Hope you're looking forward to the weekend. Go out and take in some live music, because those artists really do appreciate it, wherever you may see them. I'm Bill Clutho. You just heard the title track from Peter Frampton's latest album, Carry the Light. Let 'em Cry from the Red Hot Chili Peppers before that. And from their album, the tribute to 1972, Black Crowes, and You Wear It Well. New stuff from Deer Tick, some Geese music on the way. At the bottom of the hour, a block party with Crosby, Stills, Nash, and Young. Right now, from Deer 23, these guys are the Posies, and covering an old Hollies tune called King Midas in reverse here at the Plus.

99 Plus KFMH from their album Getting Killed. That was Geese and Husbands. Before that, Deer Tick and Everything Born from their latest album called Coin-O-Matic. And King Midas in Reverse from the Posies started out that set. How you doing on this Thursday? You staying cool? It's going to be really hot if you're living anywhere in the Midwest, and smoky if you're up in the Northeast. Canadian wildfires making their presence felt. And watch yourself if you have some breathing issues in that area. We've got some listeners up in the Northeast part of the United States. We've got some listeners that love block parties, too. Jim Hunter will have blocks this afternoon with REM and the Smithereens. We've got a block party for you right now with Crosby, Stills, Nash & Young here at the Plus.

0: 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Before that, Deja Vu, Carry On, Wooden Ships, Shadow Captain, and Long Time Gone, starting things out. 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

99 Plus KFMH, how are you? It's Thursday, it's hot again, but we're going to live through it. It is July, after all, and we expect hot temperatures. I'm Bill Clutho. Speaking of hot, Samantha Fish from her album Paper Doll Live and the old MC5 song Kick Out the Jams. Before that, Kingfish Ingram live in London and outside of this town. And AC/DC asking you to raise a glass and have a drink on me here at the Plus. New stuff from Lime Garden, some Iron and Wine on the way. Chris Stamey with the Uptown Horns covering Sly and the Family Stone. Right now, this is Andy Fairweather Lowe and Bebop and Holla here at the Plus.

99 Plus KFMH, Iron and Wine from their album Weed Garden and Talking to Fog. That's the way it looks in New York City today with all the smoke coming in from Canada. Before that, Lime Garden, Always Talking About You, and Bebop and Holla from Andy Fairweather Lowe. Also, too early to start talking about Mary the Heartland and the Heartland Hootenanny. I don't think so. Saturdays from 1 until 3 Central Time, we go into Mary's Big Tent, where she has accumulated 2 hours of great music, and I know it's a must-listen for me. 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Mary the Heartland, the Heartland Hootenanny, every Saturday afternoon from 1 to 3 Central, right here at 99 Plus KFMH.

0: 99 Plus KFMH, covering ourselves some Sly and the Family Stone on this Thursday. Sly himself and Stand, Iggy Pop covering Family Affair, and from his album Modernism, Chris Stamey, with the help of the Uptown Horns and the Sly tune, Thank You for Letting Me Be Myself Again. Let's wrap up the hour with some Social Distortion, 10,000 Maniacs, and this one from the Beatles here at the Plots.
1: 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Sweet Loretta Fat. She thought she was a cleaner, but she was a frying pan. 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Picture the fingers, right? 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

99.1 KFMH. How are you? It is Thursday. It's the 16th of July. I'm Bill Clutho. To start Sick Foose. Their new album is called Big Modern, and that was Good to Be. Before that, a little taste from DK Harrell, and Blues Power from Eric Clapton started things out. Got music from The Loft and the old 97s on the way as we take a look at Good in our next set of tunes, starting out with The Grateful Dead and Good Lovin' here at The Plus.

99 plus KFMH, old 97's getting good with God on this Thursday, and that's okay, I guess. Goodbye Saturday Night from the Loft before that, and Good Lovin' from Shakedown Street by the Grateful Dead. Avent Brothers and UB40 on the way. U2, very prolific in this year of 2026. They've got a new single out. It's called Street of Dreams. And this is it at 99 plus KFMH.

99 Plus, KFMH, UB40 Music, and Unprecedented, title track from their album from a couple years ago now. Avant Brothers and the Smithsonian, and Street of Dreams from U2, new material, more new material coming out from them. Already had an album and an EP released this year, and more music on the way, and that's always a good sign. I'm Bill Clutho. That'll do it for me for this Thursday. Thanks for listening. Thanks for the company, as we've been sweating it out here on this Thursday. Jim Hunter's up next. He's got block parties with REM and the Smithereens. Roberto's in at 7 o'clock tonight. Tommy Lang is here every weekday morning from 6 until 9. He has those breakfast blocks starting at 6 a.m. And I'll be back tomorrow with our Friday show. And we'll have a tribute to Gary Tucker as part of our long player tomorrow. Have yourselves a good Thursday, everybody. Stay cool, and we'll see you tomorrow morning.

0: 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Why? 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

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Another day passed and what's gotten done? How do you measure success? Or achievement? Pour another drink to celebrate? Well, go ahead. 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
1: Thank you. Thank you. Right, well, this is sort of an English variation on somebody's head-bashing tune, but it features, wherever he is again, our conga player. I'd like to give him a hand, Mr. Bobby, please. How about it? A New York cat, as they say. Anyway, this is just a balancer to try and get you to feel your feet. It's called Feeling All Right.

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